Brandon Flowers, Tiger's Blood, Julia says, on Michelangelo's David. Now I want to write a review saying, didn't know he'd be nude, bit cheeky, awkward car ride with my granny. Yes. Do that, please.

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0: Now, yesterday we launched a competition to give away tickets to see a band called Horse Girl, who are playing at Rotonde as part of their Congé Annuelé. That is on Monday, actually. And if you fancy getting your name in the draw for those tickets, I'll let you know how you can do that right after this. Play a track from them as well. And of course, requests in to our usual number, 621-525-5000. That's the number you need to save in your phone for requests, comments about Michelangelo's David, or to enter any of our competitions.

That is Lizzo and Juice on RTL Today Radio. Now, we give away tickets to see Horse Girl. As I said, they play here on Monday, the 17th of August. It's a gig at Rotonde and one of the final ones from Congé Annerley, which ends on Thursday, the 20th. We'll have some tickets to give away for the closing night and also for the Tyler Ball game, which takes place on the 18th, to give away as well. That one we'll do tomorrow. But if you fancy going along to see Horse Girl, they're a band from Chicago who recently released their second album, Phonetic, On and On, and all you got to do to get your name in the draw is tell us the name of that album. So Phonetics, On and On, along with your name and your email address, and that'll get you in the draw. All the details from the competition and about the band and the concert itself

They are Metronomy, and that is It's Good to Be Back on RTL Today Radio before Nelly and Kelly with Dilemma. It's a 8:15 morning if you just joined us. Sasha and I are going to play Connect 3 and it's in just a little bit. Plus, we've already, well, over the last day and a half, been running a competition to give away tickets to see a band called Horse Girl, who are playing at Rotonde on Monday. That's as part of their Congé Annulé series. They're a really, really good band from Chicago who recently released their second album. And if you want to go to that show, you tell us the name of that album and give us your name and your email address. If you don't know it off the top of the up of your head, and you probably don't worry, you can go look it up on our homepage, todayradio.lu. We've got all the details about the band, the competition, and that record, and you'll get your answers on there. So todayradio.lu. It's an article from yesterday, so you might have to click the more bit, but the page will open up and you'll be able to see it there. Right, let's switch it up a little bit. Bebe Rexha now with Faithless.

Oh boy, says Colin on the text. That tune is a total sellout. Should not be allowed. It is a massive song. It's all over the place at the moment, but I would say I kind of agree with you on that one. Although they have stuck their name on it, Faithless, so I guess they're, I guess at least they're probably getting most of that, I imagine. That's Bebe Rexha with Faithless and New Religion on RTL Today Radio. It's 8:18.

0: Flo Rida and Sia, that is Wild Ones on RTL Today Radio. It's 8:22. Aidan in touch says, who's doing the lunchbox today? Your silence is deafening. Can we get Radio Nowhere by the boss, please? Hashtag stand with Steps. Steps is doing it. Steps is, he's in the office. He'll be fine. He's all right. He'll be here at 10 o'clock. But yes, I can play the boss right after this.
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0: That's Fontaine's DC, Boys in the Better Land on RTL Today Radio from their debut album, Doggerel. Before it, Bruce Springsteen and Radio Nowhere playing that one for Aidan this morning. Remember, if you want to get in touch with the show yourself, 621-525-5000 is the number that you're going to need. Got a Connect 3 game coming up in just a little bit. Plus, we'll continue our competition giving away tickets to see Horse Girl, who play next Monday at Rotond. We've mentioned that a few times this morning, and as I said, the article with all the competition details and info that you need about the band and how you can get your name in the draw is up on todayradio.lu alongside some really cool galleries from the eclipse last night. So if you were kind of straining to see it through a colander, pun intended, then all the best images are on there because it was really cool. Let's get the news. It's 8:30.
1: Many people looked to the skies yesterday evening as a partial solar eclipse swept over Luxembourg and large parts of Europe. In Spain, hundreds of thousands travelled to the so-called Path of Totality to witness the sky go completely dark for exactly 1 minute and 18 seconds. The natural spectacle also led to an emergency call-out in Leningen yesterday evening. Two people had climbed onto RTL's transmitter mast. The pair climbed down again unaided and no one was injured. In other news, the confirmed death toll from Monday's earthquake in Colombia has now risen to 265. More than 3,500 people have been injured and 500 are still officially missing. Catania Airport in Sicily will stay closed longer than planned because of the Etna volcano, with takeoffs and landings suspended until 2 a.m. on Friday. Eurovision organisers have announced that countries in armed conflict will no longer be able to host the contest. And the Luxembourgish athlete Ruben Kerenjean is scheduled to run the 3,000-metre steeplechase at the European Athletics Championships in Birmingham today. For more on these stories and for the latest news and updates, head to rtltoday.lu. We have a heat alert for the whole country today, orange level for the south. Generally, we're in for a sunny, hot day, reaching highs of 34 to 35 degrees in the afternoon.
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0: And the traffic, 3 minute delays on the M3 between Luxembourg and Avenue de la Liberté and Rue de Strasbourg. There's 5 minute delays on the M3A between the Pont Jean-Pierre-Boucler and the N2. 10 minutes on the A31 Campton towards the A3 at Doudelange. And then the speed checks, Autrage on the Rue de 10 Septembre, in Remish on Avenue Lemoore-Velter, and one in the afternoon in Mostroff on the N19. And stay up to date with all the traffic at today.rtl.lu/mobility/traffic.
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0: Scanning around the news around the world this morning. Probably should have saved this actually for tomorrow's not news quiz. But story from Wales. A bit grim, again, pun intended. A man has been arrested for standing on the building opposite a Welsh hospital dressed as the Grim Reaper and pointing at the building.
5: You told me this story, I can't believe it. Because what I want to know is, did he just mean to make a joke?
0: Yes, I believe so.
5: Is it some kind of mean thing that he was doing to a specific person lying in hospital?
0: I do not know if it was specific to one or if it was just, for as a gag because it thought it'd be funny or a funny picture.
5: It's
0: but
5: a terrible thing to do.
0: You can see him standing on the rooftop of the railing of the building opposite, just arm out. Have you seen? It's so mean. It's really mean. I shouldn't laugh, but it is quite funny.
5: It looks a bit like...
0: What's the you know the Muppets Christmas Carol, the Ghost of Future?
5: Oh right, yes.
0: Like that, just. Anyway, on with the show. Connect 3 coming up in a bit, and tracks from Beastie Boys, Jungle, and Dandy Warhol's queued up in this half hour. Here's Robin with Cobra Style.

Cool track from Robin, Cobra Style on RTL Today Radio. 8:37, I did say I got some Danny Warhols queued up. Let's play this from their album 13 Tales from Urban Bohemia. This is Get On.

Jungle and Carry on RTL Today Radio. It's 8:43. Now, Connor has recently discovered The Greatest Showman, the film, and the soundtrack has been on hard rotation for the last couple of weeks. So, without further ado, The Greatest Showman.

Ladies and gents, this is the moment you've waited for. 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And buried in your bones, there's an ache that you can't ignore. 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

0: astronomy enthusiasts and curious onlookers across Luxembourg were treated to a rare celestial spectacle last night as a near-total solar eclipse dimmed the evening sky. It was the most significant solar eclipse visible from Luxembourg since the 1999 eclipse. A lack of rain and persistent heat is putting serious strain on Luxembourg's woodlands. Some trees are already changing colour and shedding leaves, according to the Nature and Forest Agency. Luxembourg police handed a 57-year-old German national over to the German police on Tuesday morning at the border crossing in Wasserbillig. The transfer followed a European arrest warrant. In other news, Israel's military says it will send more troops to try and end a settler blockade of Palestinian homes in the occupied West Bank, after failing to disperse them despite condemning their actions. Catania Airport in Sicily will stay closed longer than planned because of the recent eruption of Mount Etna, with takeoffs and landings suspended until 2 a.m. on Friday. And the Luxembourg illusionist and Las Vegas headliner David Coldrake has been named Magician of the Year 2026 by the International Magicians Society. For more on these stories and for the latest news and headlines, go to rtltoday.lu. We have a heat alert for the whole country today, orange level for the south. Generally, we're in for a sunny, hot day, reaching highs of 34 to 35 degrees in the afternoon.
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2: And the traffic, 2 minute delays on the B40 between Belval University and Belval Gar. 8 minute delays on the A31 Canfin towards the A3 at Doudelange. Speed checks in Otterage on the Route de Septembre and in Remish on Avenue Lemoore-Reveltor. And in the afternoon in Mostorf on the N19. And stay up to date with all the traffic at today.rtl.lu/mobility/traffic.
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4: The heartbeat of Luxembourg.
2: That's good, isn't it? Luxembourg doing it on the world stage in football and magic.
0: I didn't know that David Coldrake was Luxembourgish.
2: Did you?
0: I
2: did not either.
0: No, I mean, I've heard of him, but I, as in Las Vegas magician.
2: Yeah.
0: Did not know he was a Luxembourger.
2: Didn't know that either.
0: Born in Luxembourg in 1973, I can say.
2: Wow.
0: So he's a proper burger.
2: Full on burger.
0: Yeah.
2: I know there is a kind of a magic circle here in Luxembourg.
0: Oh, is there?
2: There is, yeah. So

0: there is like a society.
1: But they don't perform because I've never been invited or seen.
0: If you're listening, Magic Circle members,
1: please
0: let us know. Let us in.
1: We'd like.
0: Let us visit.
1: We'd like.
0: Can you come in and do tricks for us?
1: Yes.

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0: off.
1: It's been a while since I played that. Gale with Royal and the Serpent, A, B, C, D, E, F, U. Our Gale, says Sarah, has a new album coming out on September 17th, Observing Chaos. Save that one in your lists. It's funny. It just popped into my head. I haven't heard that in a while. Played it. You'll never be alone. Just out in the world. That new album's coming. 9:40.
2: Can you feel it? The balance between stillness and dancing till you fall off the earth. Take to your toes and summon the worms. The heron waits patiently, unfazed by self-service checkouts or pouches of tobacco. I know falling in love feels trivial with everything that's going on, but what if we're actually onto something? And then the heron says...

feel it. Calling it to work haunted. Lost in a vertical video called Moments Before Disaster Part 4. Stop trying so hard. Your personality has been broken apart and sold back to you in a series of short form clips. The horrors persist, but you are that same child jumping garden to garden. Ice cream dripping between your knuckles. And then the heron says...

Rare aesthetic, reluctant hope core memories operating on a strict one-in, one-out policy. The young and the dying have the worst philosophies, and you are both but also neither. Nay cheek, nay chance. Never leave the bookies with a smile on your face, and remember that herons wait for no one but themselves. Good things come to those who hesitate. And then the heron says, you'll never be alone. And you gotta be patient.

Classic track from Radiohead, High and Dry on RTL Today Radio. Now, looking ahead to some ticket giveaways that we've got coming up. Kurt Vile is going to be playing here on the 29th of August. That's a gig at Den Atelier. And I've been playing some tracks from his most recent album, recently. And it's very good. Chance to Bleed is a cracking tune that I really, really enjoy. But I was just about to cue that up when I spotted this from an album released back in 2015 called Believe I'm Going Down. This is Pretty Pimpin'. And the song's good too.

Weedus and Teenage Dirtbag ends the show. My kids are currently obsessed with this song, says Sarah. The kids are all right, she adds, which is fair enough. And it's the end of the show. Steps up next for new, not for new noise, for the lunchbox, through until 1 o'clock. Lucy in then, and then it's Alina taking over drive today from 3 until 7. After that, it being Thursday, we've got new noise at 9 o'clock, and just before that, In Tune, and I'll be back tomorrow from 6. See ya.

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2: It's 10 a.m. and Sasha has the updates.
3: Astronomy enthusiasts and curious onlookers across Luxembourg were treated to a rare celestial spectacle last night as a near-total solar eclipse dimmed the evening sky. While the eclipse was visible in its entirety from parts of countries including Russia, Greenland, Iceland and Spain, a substantial partial phase, with around 90% of the sun obscured, could be observed from the Grand Duchy and much of mainland France. It was the most significant solar eclipse visible from Luxembourg since the 11th of August 1999 eclipse. A lack of rain and persistent heat is putting serious strain on Luxembourg's woodlands. Some trees are already changing colour and shedding leaves, according to the Nature and Forest Agency. In Ellegron, a nature reserve near Esch-sur-Alzette, ponds and marshes are drying out as feeding springs have stopped flowing. Experts say struggling trees produce less oxygen and shade, one of the long-term effects of climate change. In other news, Russian President Vladimir Putin has visited the disputed Kuril Islands for the first time, prompting a strong protest from Japan, which also claims the territory. The islands, known in Japan as the Northern Territories, were seized by the Soviet Union in 1945 and have long strained relations between the two countries. Israel's military says it will send more troops to try and end a settler blockade of Palestinian homes in the occupied West Bank, after failing to disperse them despite condemning their actions. The siege began on Sunday in the village of Kusra near Nablus, cutting off food and medicine to residents trapped inside. Catania Airport in Sicily will stay closed longer than planned because of Mount Etna volcano, with takeoffs and landings suspended until 2 a.m. on Friday. Further extensions have not been ruled out. The recent eruption of Europe's most active volcano has caused days of disruption, with hundreds of flights delayed or cancelled or diverted during the holiday season. Moving to sport, the Luxembourgish athlete Ruben Kerenjean is scheduled to run the 3,000-metre steeplechase at the European Athletics Championships in Birmingham today. Ranked 13th in the world, Kerenjean has his sights set on a top finish in Birmingham. The heats start at 12:30 p.m. our time. Italian teenager Sara Curtis has broken the women's 50-metre backstroke world record at the European Championships with a blistering swim. The 19-year-old clocked 26.63 seconds in winning her semi-final. And in football, Xavi Hernandez has been named as head coach of the Netherlands national team, becoming their first foreign boss in 48 years. The Barcelona great, who won the 2010 World Cup with Spain as a player, has not held a coaching job since leaving the Camp Nou in 2024. For more on these stories and for the latest news and updates, head to rtltoday.lu. Meteolux has upgraded their weather warnings. The north is under yellow alert today, while the south has been bumped up to orange. Both warnings remain in place until 7 a.m. tomorrow. Despite high temperatures forecast to reach between 34 and 35 degrees in the afternoon, it's still a beautifully sunny day and you might just feel a little warm breeze throughout the day.
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2: Thank you very much, Sasha. It's 4 minutes after 10 a.m. and the traffic info is a little bit thin on the ground, but on the N3A between the Pont Jean-Pierre-Boutre and the N2, currently 4 or 5 minutes worth of delays. Speed checks this morning in Autrage on the Rue de 10 Septembre. They're there all the time, aren't they? And in Remish on the Avenue La Morvelte. In the afternoon, we have one on the Meurstruf on the N19. Please head to rtltoday.lu/mobility for all other info.
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0: 10 after 10 a.m. Charlie XCX, Wink Wink, and Good Neighbours Home, the two tunes, doing a duo to welcome us to the mid-morning show that is known as the Lunchbox. Could be better described as the Brunchbox, however, given the timing between, well, breakfast and lunch. Anyways, hit me up on 621-525-5000 if you want a tune played in particular. T-Rex and Post Malone are next on the slate.
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1: Run away, run away, run away.
0: I've done nothing but dream of a bath full of cornettos. What's wrong with me?
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0: This is a beautiful tune from Sienna Spiro. We've got Triggerfinger, LP and Courtney Barnett on the way. 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

0: There is an interview with LP available on RTL Play. It was a while ago.
1: Yeah, I wonder what.
0: Go check it out. Wonder from Courtney Barnett. Or Barnett, depending on how you want to make the pronunciation. This will take us into the traffic update at just gone 10:30.

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4: 10:30 and time to look at the traffic information, and it appears there has been a rather serious accident on the A3 between Doudelange and Livange. Three lanes are blocked currently. If you are on that route or heading out to that route, do allow emergency vehicles to pass, please. On the N1 between Merthyr, the CR141A and Vassabilis, we have 5 minutes worth of delays. On the A31 interchange between the A13 and the A3 for Canfin and Doudelange / Rosa, we've got speeds at single figures and 30 minutes worth of delays. That'll be because of the incident we've just mentioned. Speed checks this morning in Autrage on the Rue du 10 Septembre, in Remish on the Avenue La Mort Velta, and this afternoon on the Mürstrof, the N19. Please head to rtltoday.lu/mobility to plan your journey accordingly.
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back when the Strokes were good, but that's just my opinion. Last night, millions of fans around the world suggesting that the new Strokes album is the Bee's Knees, and it's great if you like Bee's Knees. If you don't and think that Bees could get along with just without them, then we can all get along without the Strokes as well. The new record, I can't go on about it too much. I was going to write a review, but it pained me because I saw so much stuff below the line about, as Tom would say, people doing a whole lot of cope in relation to the new Strokes record. Tell me what you think about it on 621 525 5000. I've given it a try. I've done my best, but I don't think you should have to work that hard to enjoy a record. RTL Today Radio. What do I have to do from Becky Hill? You dialed in to the Grand Duchy

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2: One of my current faves from Orville Peck, Too Little, Too Late. And a new tune I discovered this morning. It's from Brickhouse. It's called Angel Eyes. Has a little bit of guitar edge.

Brick House with Angel Eyes. That one coming to mind, some of the Pixies. Make it Iggy Pop and the Stooges too. But I got a lot of time for that tune. Expect to hear it on New Noise this evening. Maybe get it featured in Louder and would be on the shows, I would imagine, throughout the next few weeks. I had a message in from Christoph who says, awesome that you played something from Orville Peck. Now, I don't know if that's sarcasm or not, Christoph, because I've played Orville Peck every day for the last 2 weeks because that track is my go-to happy vibe. But if you are hearing it for the first time today and you like yourself a bit of Orville Peck, then, well, I'm pleased that we've done you a service. Death Cab for QT, I will follow you into the dark, but my caveat, I won't, particularly if there's cobwebs.

0: speed checks could still be operational in the two locations from this morning, those being Otrage on the Rue du 10 Septembre and in Remish on the Avenue La Mort-Velte. We have another for this afternoon in Mörstrof on the N19. Please head to rtltoday.lu/mobility for all other details.
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0: Hello there, John. Well done for contending with the jingle being in the wrong place.
4: I know.
0: Almost through you.
4: Nearly.
0: Almost got you.
4: I'm a now, consummate professional.
0: You are indeed. Now, I don't know how often you have a helmet on your bonce.
4: Not often now.
0: Not often, but would you notice if a snake was in it?
4: I've got to hope so.
0: Yeah.
4: I'd like to think so.
0: A high school football player found a cottonmouth snake inside his helmet after training for almost 2 hours.
4: Oh. So it was nice and cosy and warm, I guess.
0: Absolutely insane.
4: Are they dangerous?
0: Yes.
4: Oh. And he was okay, all okay?
0: Yeah. I mean, a high school footballer played in Arkansas noticed something unusual about his helmet, fanar, yeah, and brought it to the coach's attention, who discovered a venomous snake hiding under the padding. The player noticed unusual movement inside his helmet after warm-ups at a recent practice and brought it to a defensive coach.
4: Wow. That's terrifying.
0: Have a guess how long the snake was. It's not a grass snake.
4: No, okay.
0: It's not huge.
4: Surely can't be big.
0: It's not huge.
4: A metre long?
0: Well, I don't know what that is in our old imperial or whatever.
4: well, I don't know. What's that? Like, what,
0: 2 foot long.
4: 90 centimetres. Okay.
0: 2 foot long.
4: So about 60 centimetres. Wow. That's amazing.
0: Yeah.
4: That's amazing.
0: I wouldn't like that. Imagine if you were hearing the hissing and you thinking it's the fans. Oh, the fans are having a go.
4: You probably thought you were going a bit mad as well, wouldn't you? If you keep feeling your head moving around or something.
0: Awful. Awful. I mean, I mentioned earlier about a song played by Death Cab for Cutie and I Will Follow You Into the Dark. And I said, I will, but not if there's cobwebs. It's not that I'm afraid of spiders. Just, have you ever got a cobweb in your face when you weren't expecting it?
4: Yeah.
0: It's a horrible feeling.
4: Yeah.
0: Absolutely. I don't know why it is.
4: Yeah.
0: Something primordial, primeval.
4: I guess it is. Primal. I guess it is. But it's... I think the other day there was one in our doorway and it just could have got on my ear and I just couldn't quite get it off and I couldn't really see it and then it's horrible, absolutely horrible.
0: I'm not, like, spiders for me, I know that they drag their willies across your face on average 8 times a night, apparently. That's one of the myths, right?
4: Yeah.
0: Yeah. But I'm not that scared of spiders.
4: I'm not.
0: Cobwebs. I don't know.
4: I'm the same. Even in Australia when I saw some big ones, they're pretty horrible. But I'm not terrified and running away, I must admit. As long as I'm not too close, then it's okay.
0: Yeah, we can be all right with those. Do you want to have some bird names that could be old-time insults, John?
4: Go on, then.
0: I'm going to throw these at you.
4: Okay.
0: You little bustard.
4: Bustard. Excellent.
0: Yeah. What about this one? You bar-tailed godwit.
4: Love that.
0: I think I've been called
4: that
0: before.
4: That's a great one. Yeah, I think so.
0: this one I've definitely used before, I think. Rough-faced shag.
4: Well, let's not go into that one.
0: It's a legitimate bird's name, and I'm not using that.
4: That's not very nice, is it? Though?
0: Disparagingly.
4: You called him that.
0: What about this one? You perplexing scrub wen.
4: Quite like that. Perplexing. That's lovely, isn't it?
0: Perplexing scrub wen.
4: Yeah, okay. Yeah, I'll take that.
0: What about thick knee?
4: Thick knee.
0: Yeah. You thick knee.
4: Yeah.
0: You absolute bum barrel.
4: Bum barrel. Brilliant.
0: You spangled drongo. That must be Australian.
4: That's got to be Aussie, for sure.
0: And that's the ones that we've got here. So
4: very nice.
0: So let's go through these again, and you can call out your favourite. So your little bustard. Yeah, that's a little bit too obvious.
4: That's Sean Bean, isn't it? Bean saying it.
0: Yeah. Cian Bian. Bar-tailed godwit, I quite liked.
4: Yes, I like that.
0: You rough-faced shag. I quite like that one.
4: Yeah, that's good.
0: The perplexing scrub wen, your thick knee, or your bum barrel, or your spangled drongo. It's got to be bum barrel or rough face shag, isn't it?
4: Yeah, although I quite like the perplexing one as well. It's kind of cute, isn't it?
0: But that's hard to bring out in the middle of an argument.
4: That's very true.
0: You bum barrel.
4: Yeah, are you actually having a go at somebody? Yeah. You're like, well, perplexing, yeah. Well, I don't quite get you.
0: That's a bit passag.
4: Yeah.
0: But that, yeah,
4: brilliant.
0: You absolute bum barrel, or you... You were a bloody rough face shag last night, weren't you?
4: Exactly. I've been called that as well. Yeah,
0: yeah, exactly. This is the cover version of Massive Attack's classic Teardrop, done by Deep Sea Diver. This one has a lot of the guitars in it, and I know it's gone down well with a lot of our listeners.
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0: Rose Grey and Just Be Bodies. Now, some of you may be wondering what we're doing in between songs being played and the times we have to speak. Most times we're doing bits of work, bits and pieces in preparation for the next tune or the next show. Competitions, some content on social media maybe. And sometimes we're just like you and we're doom scrolling. Now this one may go out to the majority of the male listeners out there.
1: Please.
0: And I don't mean to profile necessarily, but doctors have revealed the maximum amount of time you should spend on the toilet when you have a poo. Now, a lot of people go on there and do a lot of their thinking and or scrolling when they go to the toilet. But 3 minutes in and out apparently is the optimum time that you should have when you're doing your business in the toilets, because otherwise you might end up with deep vein thrombosis, for example. You might end up with a funny little ring-shaped mark on your bottom, and you might end up with slightly dodgy hips, hurt your bowels, and cause yourself some absolute mischief. So 3 minutes is your time that you should be spending on the toilet when doing a poop. I suggest you set yourself an alarm. Somber with potential. It's 20 minutes after 12 noon. 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

0: Somber's Potential, followed up by an all-time classic from 1968, The Rolling Stones and Jumping Jack Flash. We're getting into the traffic update territory in a moment or two, but first we'll get into M83 and Midnight City.
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0: It's another one to start doing some of your things to do lists. I don't know, maybe march up to your boss's office door right now, give it a knock, and say, "Boss, can we have a chat?" There have been some things on my mind that I want to explain to you. Some things you might not have seen. The things that I've been doing for myself, for the company, for you. Now show me the money.

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2: Yeah, it's 12:31 and it's time to look at the traffic info. We've got a speed check this afternoon in Mühlstrom on the N18. On the A3 through Berchem and Livonge, 2 or 3 minutes worth of delays. On the A3 this time between Dudelange and Livonge, 5 or 6 minutes worth of delays. Minor delays currently on the A6 through Capellen and Mamer, and on the N57 through the Côte d'Aix and the Pont Viaduct. More info to come through the rest of today's shows, but please head to rtltoday.lu/mobility for all other info.
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It is another one of those open the windows, shout it out, or scream it out loud tunes from Chloe Slater, Mother Nature's Killing Spree. We ain't in LA, and nor is Adela. 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

so it burns inside. You got a bigger building body than me, but somehow I still get to creep underneath your skin.

Absolutely. We bring all the worst behaviour we can at RTL Today Radio also. Please check out the interview with Maya that's available on RTL Play. Bella Kay, I love it. I love it. I love it.

rumours that are circulating in the music press that Lucy Genesini knows a brand new tune that Fred Again's going to release before he even does. But when it comes to Fred, Lucy knows her stuff. Piensas on me. Latin Mafia and Fred Again. The tune that was given its first spin on the afternoon session, which is coming up at just gone 1 p.m. through until 3. Lucy G on the mixing desk duties. For now, though, a few more tunes to get to the end of the lunchbox, starting with this one from Young Gravy.

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that music video to that I tried to learn the dance with once with my friend, and it took probably about half a day actually, and we still didn't get there. We've got music from Interpol and the Maccabees after the traffic update. 6215255000 to get your requests in. I'm playing this next one for Aidan. He wanted this one specifically. This is The Doors, Love Me Two Times.

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1: On the A3 between Gasbridge and Livange, there has been an accident, so expect delays there. On the A3 again, between the border of France and Canfin, there is a 3-minute delay, tailback of 3.5 kilometres. On the A6 between Marma and Briddle, you've got 4 minutes with a 1.5 kilometre tailback. And on the A3 between Canfin and the... Canfin and the border of France, there's an 8-minute delay, it's saying now. One speed check this afternoon is in Moestroff on the N19. You can stay up to date with all of the latest traffic by heading to today.rtl.lu/mobility.
2: 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The heartbeat of Rex.

That is Blossoms with Meet Me in Love, their latest single. And Interpol before that with a track from 2004, their album Antics, that was Evil. And they are starting quite a large tour, actually. On Saturday, they start in San Diego all the way through until December, where they finish up the Olympia in London. Nectar Woods is next. This is a title track from her latest EP, It's Naturally.

That is from 2024. It's Lady Blackbird with Reborn. Nectar Wood before that with Naturally. We're into the last 15 minutes of the show. We've still got the Hiss or Mitt coming up with JB, so stay tuned for that because it's going to be a good one. He's going to like it, I'm sure. Exciting news with the Maccabees. They have confirmed that they are actively working on new music and aiming to put together a full studio album, marking their first potential new material since their 2015 record, Marks to Prove It. This, however, is from their debut, which came out in 2007. Colour Me In, the track is Precious Time.

0: Here are the latest RTL Today headlines at 6:30. The Ministry of Justice has announced that Minister Elizabeth Marg has become the mother of a healthy baby boy. Due to the high temperatures forecast for tomorrow, SEDEC has announced a revised timetable for bin collections. There is a recall in place for eggs from Econom and Everyday for a risk of salmonella. Both products have been sold nationwide by Colruyt Group. Rescuers in Colombia are making a last-ditch effort to locate earthquake survivors as the critical 72-hour window for finding people alive draws to a close. In Redons, just over the border with France, near Belval, a man has been taken into custody for lighting a fire in a woodland. And finally, torrential rain has pummeled eastern Japan, triggering landslides and power outages and prompting the weather authority to issue its highest level heavy rain warning for the region for the first time. For more on these stories, all the latest news and so much more, check out rtltoday.lu. Taking a look at the weather now, and the weather warnings are in place from Meteolux at the moment all across the country. And today is going to keep being sunny and clear with a top temperature, which it currently is, of 35 degrees.
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2: On to the traffic now. We still have that broken down vehicle on the A7 in Colmar-Birch. Then on the A3 between Livange and Dudelange, we have some congestion of about 4 minutes. On the N57 between the Côte d'Aiche and Pont-Viaduc, we have a 3-minute delay. And then on the N17 between Vianden and the CR322, we have a 4-minute delay. On to speed checks, there should be one active this afternoon, or could be active this afternoon, in Moistroff on the N19. And as always, head on over to today.rtl.lu/mobility for all your latest traffic updates.
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0: The Cranberries there with their iconic song Linger from their 1994 album. Everybody else is doing it, so why can't we? Next up, we have some Jamiroquai and then some Kurt Vile.
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direction. It's always filled with passion and storytelling, just like it's felt in the small fado houses of Lisbon. Recently, she collaborated with pop superstar Rosalía and was also featured in Yorgos Lanthimos' film Poor Things, which did catapult her reputation onto the global stage. Enjoy this piece, Cansao a Ausente, from her last album, and forgive my Portuguese, Eu Vou Morrer de Amor ou Resistir. I Will Die of Love or Resist.

Carminho with Canção Ausente. You can hear the traditional Portuguese guitar fused with electric guitar, creating an eclectic bed beneath Carminho's powerhouse vocals. She will be performing at the Philharmonie on the 9th of October as part of Atlantico. How do the tickets work for the festival, you may wonder? Well, tickets to the individual shows go online at the end of August, but flexible packages are already available. So pick between 3 to 6 concerts from the festival and you can get a 10% discount. All of that info is available on the Philharmonie's website. We have another legend taking to the stage who is not celebrating a 10-year anniversary, not 20 years, but 50 years.

His name is Djavan. The Brazilian superstar has been making people groove and dance for half a century. Although he could have pursued a promising career as a footballer in his youth, the singer and guitarist ultimately chose to pursue his second passion, music, before achieving global fame in the 1980s. Get ready to move your feet to Djavan.

funk, groove and soul from the Brazilian legend that is Djavan, finally coming to Luxembourg with a career spanning 50 years. Up next is Lena Bahul. She's not only a great singer from Mozambique, but also uses body percussion as her instrument. And this is how she links her country of origin and Brazil, and through her modern expression of African sounds and languages, really looks towards the future of a music with ancestral roots. Her project is called Do Leste em Diante, From the East Onwards, coming to the Philharmonie on the final day of Atlantico on Saturday, the 10th of October.

Gorgeous vocals and use of body percussion by Lena Bahule, who fuses contemporary expressions with ancestral roots. That was her track, Oya Oya. Now, we unfortunately don't have time to play music by all of the Atlantico artists in this one-hour show, but head to thefilharmonie.eu for the full program. The 10th anniversary of Atlantico also includes performances by the Mat Saxophone Quartet, Marley Marquez, Monica Salmazo, the Luis Vicente Trio, and Criollo Amaro Freitas and Dino Santiago, and Colectivo Gira. Get ready for a colorful, diverse week at Atlantico, running between the 7th and 10th of October. Moving on from the Lusophone world to our neighbors in France, singer-songwriter Gabi Hartmann is coming to the Salle de Musique de Chambre singing a coming-of-age tale about Salinda, an imaginary woman from an imaginary island whose salty tears drive her to travel in search of her origins. Gabi's musical world is nourished by melancholy, dreams, and encounters, and it reflects in her music. This is Salinda, La Fille aux yeux de sel, the girl with eyes of salt.

melancholic, globe-trotting world of Gabby Hartmann. Beautiful. She's coming to the Philharmonie to tell the story of her character Salinda on the 23rd of September. Tickets are available now. The next artist from France is a true icon, a comedian, musician, actor, and public figure, Philippe Catherine. In his appearance on the 14th of October, in collaboration with Rockhall, he promises to shake up pop music by adding his own symphonic touch. It's his way of celebrating the orchestra and the symphonic world in general in all its poetic, dreamlike, or even magical glory. He invites you to revisit his greatest hits, accompanied by the Luxembourg Philharmonic, led by Bastien Stiel.

Luxor J'adore by Philippe Catherine, the Luxor bar where he loves seeing people dance, all kinds of people, and he might make you dance soon too, even with the Grand Symphony Orchestra beefing up his greatest hits. If you've just tuned in, welcome to In Tune, the weekly musical digest by the Philharmonie Luxembourg. This show is full of music by artists who are playing at the Philharmonie between September and December. This season shines a special spotlight on music from Luxembourg in a new format called Heimspiel. Local artists could apply, and a selection was made based on musical styles and background. This trimester will have four acts: the Duke Singers, a 100% a cappella vocal ensemble; the Anima Quartet, showcasing a crossover between Italian songs, Neapolitan tradition and jazz; Luxembourgish jazz quartet Jambal, and the songs of Nigerian Luxembourgish singer-songwriter Mbadoun. In this show, we'll play you Thalassophobia by Jambal, followed by If You See Me by Mbadoun. First, here's Jambal.

face. 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I don't care if you already been with like half of my friends. I'll be glad to partake. You just have the consent to get me going. Been craving a deeper connection. But forget I'm thalassophobic. Trained to get used to rejection. But God.

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Romanticize the fuck out my demons. Tell me what these words worth. Demonize the fuck out of romance, cause that shit caused the worst hurt. And I've come to like the self-image of a grown-ass man who knows what he's talking about, when in reality I'm still just a scared little boy that just not get around. See how the lyrics get darker when I give myself the time to overthink shit. Shit

Thalassophobia by Jambal, the young Luxembourgish jazz quartet that's performing on the 17th of October as part of Heimspiel U30. Tickets go online this month on the 28th of August. Up next, Hembadoon.

was Hemba Doon. You can catch her band live at the Philharmonie's Heimspiel featured on the 28th of November. Very exciting to be seeing so many great musicians from the Grand Duchy take to the stage of the Philharmonie. And again, it just shows how rich our local music scene really is. For more information on these artists, as well as the upcoming acts in spring and summer, head to our website. If you've been following last year's program, you might recall our travels around the world, where we presented music from a specific country or region. Last year, the theme was Echoes of India. You can imagine where that music was coming from. And this year's musical focus is slightly closer to home, with a very rich heritage in history, art, and culture. It's called Atlas, named after the Atlas Mountains, but going beyond the geography as we travel around the Maghreb region, including Morocco, Algeria, and Tunisia, in 10 concerts. Before Christmas, we are already presenting 3 artists. This year, we're experiencing a very special occasion with 2 brilliant Algerian female artists performing back-to-back at the Philharmonie on the same night. Let's start with Souad Massi, who has been titled the Tracy Chapman of the Maghreb, oscillating between rage and tenderness, rock and folk, French and Arabic, with her guitar always slung over her shoulder. Massi is a singer-songwriter with a passion for freedom. Sensitive to the turmoil of a world in which she dreams of greater justice, she sings with unwavering commitment of the need to unite peoples and their sounds. Let's listen to her song, Raoui.

That was Souad Massi from Algeria, part of this year's Atlas program. As I mentioned before playing Raoui, we are lucky to welcome two Algerian women in one evening. After Souad Massi plays on the 4th of December, Houria Aichi will take to the stage, a true Algerian icon who has been the region's discreet musical ambassador for 40 years. Influenced in her approach to the repertoire by the sociology she studied in her youth, she will be breathing new life into a collection of sensual and jubilant songs celebrating the joy of love. Let's listen to Cheka Rimiti, a tribute perhaps to Algerian musician Sadia El Gizania, who went by the stage name Cheka Rimiti. Cheka is a title given to esteemed musicians, and Rimiti originates from French and Algerian slang. During World War II, a young Rimiti was buying rounds of drinks for fans, calling out the phrase, "Remettez-moi ça," pour me another, which the local patrons eventually turned into her famous stage name. Here is a tribute by her peer, Houria Aichi.

Oriaichi with Chika Rimiti. Sales of both these concerts start on the 8th of October, but you can also select them as part of your subscription in World Sessions, Pick and Mix, or Atlas. That guarantees you a seat before the general sales begin. We move from Algeria to Tunisia to meet the Waidi Riahi Trio. Waidi Riahi is an exceptional Tunisian pianist who cites John Coltrane's Giant Steps as his benchmark. They are giant shoes to fill, for sure. Hear them on the 30th of September at the Philharmonie. Here is Lella Fatima.

gorgeous tune by Vajdi Riahi Trio as part of this season's Atlas program, which sees us travel around the Maghreb, Morocco, Algeria, Tunisia in 10 concerts, three of which take place this upcoming semester. Speaking about the great John Coltrane, this legend would have turned 100 years old in 2026. The Philharmonie Luxembourg celebrates this centenary by bringing together great artists and rising stars for four concerts dedicated to Train. We will also be welcoming rising saxophonist Isaiah Collier on the 28th of November and Michel Reiss and Mathieu Bourdenave on the 2nd of December. But one big highlight coming up in the Coltrane program is a performance by Diane Reeves and Branford Marsalis. 1963 saw the release of Coltrane's album with Johnny Hartman, the only one recorded by the saxophonist as leader featuring a vocalist. It is to pay tribute to this truly unique album and to its illustrious creator that the great Diane Reeves and Branford Marsalis, who between both have won 8 Grammy Awards, will join forces.

That was Lush Life by Diane Reeves. She will join forces with Branford Marsalis on the 10th of November, paying tribute to the great Coltrane. And from one Marsalis brother to the next, Wynton Marsalis leads the Jazz at Lincoln Center Orchestra, and their return to the Philharmonie is always cause for a celebration, so we're going to have both of the brothers here this season. The trumpeter and his big band will be presenting a Christmas-themed program with sparkling brass and shimmering woodwinds. Prepare to be swept away by the music of this high-caliber ensemble and its incredible artistic director, who will be making his final appearance in Luxembourg in that capacity in an evening of jazz dedicated to sharing. I know it's hard to picture Christmas while you're sipping on that sangria I mentioned earlier, but the piece It's the Most Wonderful Time of the Year could, in theory, also be referring to now, couldn't it?

Wynton Marsalis and the Jazz at Lincoln Center Orchestra coming to Luxembourg for a festive celebration of Christmas on the 12th of December. And staying in the Christmas spirit, we have several cine concerts happening this season, where films are shown on a big screen accompanied live by the Luxembourg Philharmonic. It's a truly unique concert experience, and you know that one of the films shown this year is the classic Home Alone, coming on the 18th of December with the music by John Williams. See this cult film with its great soundtracks in the Grand Auditorium on the 18th of December. We're coming to the end of this week's show, and it has been packed with lots of great music. It's felt quite like a globe-trotting episode. We've been to the Lusophone world, the Maghreb, jazz from the US, our own Luxembourg. What an adventure, to say the least. We're going to wrap up with two pieces now. The first is by Esperanza Spalding, the phenomenal jazz bassist and vocalist. She's returning to the Phil to celebrate the symphonic legacy of Wayne Shorter. She'll be accompanied by the Luxembourg Philharmonic and her own band, conducted by Clark Rundell. And what's even more magical is that both Esperanza Spalding and Clark Rundell were close to Wayne Shorter, making them the right team to bring this legacy back to life. We're going to play you a piece by Esperanza Spalding now called 12 Little Spells, Thoracic Spine, in which every piece of the album is a different body part. It's a really interesting concept album. And just to put the spotlight on her for a second here.

Esperanza Spalding with 12 Little Spells, Thoracic Spine, a symphonic arrangement of her music just to give you a teaser of what the sonic palette will be like on the 20th of October when she comes to Luxembourg. We can't wait to have her here. The last artist in today's show is Jakob Bro, a leading figure in Scandinavia's vibrant jazz scene. Bro enjoys performing in a trio, a format in which he feels nothing is missing. So it is with his loyal companions Thomas Morgan and Joey Barron that the Danish musician will be performing his meditative compositions, rich in depth and space. His track Copenhagen is really suitable for the ending of our show. And on that final note, thank you so much for tuning in today. All our shows can be found on thefilharmonie.lu and in RTL Play. And if you're interested in a show, you can click Notify Me for when ticket sales go online, or you pick a subscription package that lets you secure your seats now already. Thanks for tuning in today. Have a wonderful summer, and we will see you very soon. Bye for now.

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And this is Stephen Stepslow bringing you New Noise. And we've got another new tune for you now from Sasha Alex Sloan. It's entitled Glitter. I've played it a couple of times already. And the reason being, well, I'm hoping that you'll put it in your playlists for some time to come.

Got work in the morning, some big name collab. Without another word said, he calls a taxi cab. And as you lie in the dark, maybe then it'll dawn that he's still full of shit and nothing's changed at all.

That was Ben Kidson and the relatively new cut, First Place. Ben Kidson, of course, no stranger to RTL Today Radio, getting a bunch of plays from nearly all of our hosts and having featured as an interviewee on the show with Tom Einarsson before he took to the stage at Den Atelier in support of the Beaches. Now, that's not going to be the only time that we hear from Ben. The reason being is that I managed to convince him not really having to do that much work, actually. I suggested that he might want to talk to our Let's Talk Sports crew about his love for Wolves and how it might be quite difficult for Wolves to do the boomerang thing, having been relegated from the Premier League to the Championship and looking to go right back up again. Nathan's going to get that one sorted out. So if you're a fan of Ben Kidson, if you're a fan of football, and indeed maybe a fan of Wolverhampton Wanderers, that one could be just for you. This is Stray Kids with This and That.

Right then, it is about that time for us to turn the speakers down, walk away slowly, and maybe have an explosion in the background that we don't even look back at because we are, well, we're not that cool, but maybe we'll put it in post. Anyway, it is Stupid Lucky with Baby Teeth and British Birds, Lie Down with Dogs, Stand Up with Fleas, which has an incredible title and a brilliant message in it, that close out today's New Noise. Check out the previous episodes, including Sam Steen's Wednesday edition, available on RTL Play. So all that's left to say is, be good and all that stuff. See ya.